Nothing major to report on Slovenia's highways. Traffic is flowing smoothly. Have a safe drive. Promet po slovenskih cestah to noč še naprej poteka tekoče, zato vsem srečno in varno pot vse do cilja.

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0: We're happy to report that traffic on Slovenia's highways is currently flowing smoothly without any major events. Have a safe drive. Promet po slovenskih cestah še naprej poteka tekoče, brez večjih posebnosti, zato sem še naprej srečno in varno pot.
1: Alone in Central Park when nothing seems to happen.

We're happy to report that traffic on Slovenia's highways and border crossings continues to flow freely. Have a safe drive. Promet po slovenskih cestah še naprej poteka tekoče, brez večjih posebnosti, zato sem še naprej srečno in varno pot.

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I didn't know.

We're happy to report that traffic on Slovenia's highways continues to flow freely without any major events, so we wish you a safe and a pleasant journey. 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
1: Good morning. 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Another broken down vehicle is reported on the A2 motorway Obrežje-Ljubljana at the entry Dobruška Vas. Drive carefully there. And delays are being reported on the A1 motorway Maribor-Ljubljana between Krtina and Šentjakob.
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0: The most up-to-date traffic info in Slovenia. In foggy conditions, keep a safe distance and stay at safe speeds. 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
1: More than 21,000 voters cast their ballots on Tuesday, the first day of early voting, ahead of Sunday's legislative and three consultative referendums in Slovenia. Early voting continues today, with voters able to cast their ballots at any of 99 polling stations between 7 a.m. and 7 p.m. An 87-year-old Spanish pensioner whose eviction sparked nationwide protests over the country's housing crisis has died, according to Madrid's tenants' union. Mari Carmen Abascal was forcibly removed from her apartment on a stretcher in September after living there for more than 70 years and being unable to afford rent increases. No cause of death has been announced. Slovenian cycling star Primož Roglič won yesterday the gold medal in the time trial at European Championships on home soil. Roglič covered the 22-kilometer course 7 seconds faster than Frenchman Bruno Amirai, who took silver. Maxime de Comble finished in third place. The other Slovenian rider, Jan Tratnik, finished 18th. It will be mostly cloudy with showers in places today, while thunderstorms with heavy downpours are also possible in some parts of the west and the south. There will be more sunny spells in the northeast. Daytime highs will range from 16 to 23 degrees Celsius.
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1: Traffic is obstructed on the Vojnik-Celje regional road on Mariborska cesta in Celje at the junction near the Celje Center motorway exit. Another accident on the A2 motorway Obrežje-Ljubljana. Traffic is obstructed at entry Ivančna Gorica, and there has also been an accident on the main road Strunjan-Izola. The road is closed to traffic before the junction Izola. A detour has been set up. Delays are reported due to the morning rush hour in city centres and all major roads leading towards Ljubljana. Delays on the A1 motorway Maribor-Ljubljana between Krtina and Čentjakob. Coming from the direction of Novo Mesto towards Ljubljana, you have to be patient between Grosuplje Zahod and Malin. And coming from the coast, expect delays between Vrhnika and Brezovica.
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2: 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Če pa opazite kaj v prometu, nič 80-80-15.
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1: Due to an accident on the A2 motorway bridge in Ljubljana, traffic is obstructed at entry Ivančna Gorica, and an accident has also occurred on the road Strunjan Izola. The road is closed to traffic before the junction Izola. A detour has been set up. Then there are delays in city centres and main intersections. Expect delays on the A1 motorway from Maribor towards Ljubljana between Krtina and Šentjakob. Also from the south, from Novo Mesto towards Ljubljana, there are delays on the motorway between Suplje Zahod and Malence. And also, if you are driving from the coast towards Ljubljana on the A1 motorway, then you have to be very patient between Vrhnika and Brezovica.
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1: Turnout after first day of early referendum voting at 1.2%. Good morning, I'm Ksenia Samarja-Matur.
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1: More than 21,000 voters cast their ballots on Tuesday, the first day of early voting, ahead of Sunday's legislative and three consultative referendums in Slovenia. The National Electoral Commission says 21,277 people, or 1.25% of eligible voters, voted on the first day. That is significantly higher than turnout on the first day of early voting for the Assisted Dying Act referendum in November last year. Early voting continues today, with voters able to cast their ballots at any of 99 polling stations between 7 a.m. and 7 p.m. An 87-year-old Spanish pensioner whose eviction sparked nationwide protests over the country's housing crisis has died, according to Madrid's Tenants' Union. Mari Carmen Abascal was forcibly removed from her apartment on a stretcher in September after living there for more than 70 years and being unable to afford rent increases. The eviction triggered protests and a political dispute that contributed to the calling of early elections. The company that owned the apartment later offered to let Abascal return at a lower rent, but she was unable to sign an agreement because she had been admitted to hospital. No cause of death has been announced. Slovenian cycling star Primož Roglič won yesterday the gold medal in the time trial at the European Championships on home soil. Roglič after his win. I'm really, really happy, and I think it's a wonderful ending to this championship. For me, for those closest to me, for my family, I think it's a victory. And above all, for all the people who have been here throughout these days and everyone who made it possible for this championship to take place in Slovenia. I think it's truly a wonderful, wonderful ending. Roglič covered the 22-kilometer course 7 seconds faster than Frenchman Bruno Amirai, who took silver. Maxime de Comble finished in third place. The other Slovenian rider, Jan Tratnik, finished 18th. The women's 22-kilometer time trial was held earlier, with Switzerland's Marlen Reusser taking the title, and Slovenia's only competitor, Nika Bobnar, finished in 17th place. It will be mostly cloudy with showers in places today, while thunderstorms with heavy downpours are also possible in some parts of the west and the south. There will be more sunny spells in the northeast. Daytime highs will range from 16 to 23 degrees Celsius.
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1: Due to an accident, the main road Strunjan-Izola is closed to traffic before the junction Izola a detour has been set up, and heavy traffic is still reported on all major roads leading towards Ljubljana. Delays are reported on the A1 motorway Maribor-Ljubljana between Krtina and Šent Jakob. From the south, from Novo Mesto coming, expect delays between Grosuplje Zahod and Malince. And if you are traveling from the coast towards Ljubljana, there are delays between Vrhnika and Brezovica.
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3: 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Rise and Shine danes tako ponekod ali po večini kaj dežja, ampak vendar le z vremenom se bomo ukvarjali malce kasneje. Čas je, da radio si date na glas. Milky Chance, Billy is Private Parking, Gro Thomas in Jungle pa v naslednjih 20 minutah.
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1: Congestions are still reported in city centres and main intersections on the A1 from Maribor towards Ljubljana between Cortina and Sv. Jakob. Coming from the south from Novo Mesto on the A2 motorway, expect delays between Grosuplje, Zahod and Malence. Then also on the A2 motorway Karavanke-Ljubljana between Brnik and Brod, and on the A1 from the coast between Vrhnika and Brezovica. Congestions are also reported on the road Izola-Strunjan.
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0: 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His name is
1: Mr. Doubleina, Mr. Bob Doubleina. 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
1: Increased traffic is still reported in city centres and main intersections. Expect delays on the A1 motorway Maribor-Ljubljana between Cortina and Sv. Jakob. From the south, from Novo Mesto coming, also between Grosuplje-Zahod and Malince. Also from the north, from the Karavanke tunnel towards Ljubljana, congestions are reported between Brnik and Brod, and also from the coast between Vrhnika and Brezovica. Heavy traffic also on the coastal road Izola-Strunjan.
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0: 8:55 minut, lepo zdrav in dobro jutro, še enkrat z Radia SI. Čas je za press review, kolikor niste imeli časa preveriti, kaj odmeva. Radio SI,
1: press review. It is now time to find out what newspapers in Slovenia and abroad are writing about today. Let's start with the New York Times. One of the headlines says, Trump's retreat from the Gulf to Britain, American forces pull back. A war that was intended to demonstrate the reach of American power has now done the opposite. It is a lesson in unintended consequences, the paper writes. Turning to the Times in London, Israel to close UK consulate as 11 arrested at pro-Palestine rallies is one of the headlines. The consulate in Jerusalem will lose its diplomatic status after Burnham's government announced a trade ban on settlements in the West Bank. Turning to Slovenia's newspapers, Daily Dnevnik writes, more housing does not necessarily guarantee affordability. The housing crisis in Slovenia has not yet reached the point of becoming a broader political crisis as it has in Spain. The situation is not significantly different from that in Spain, as rents here are also rising at an unsustainable rate. But Slovenia's rental market is so opaque that even with the political will, it would be more difficult to introduce crisis measures. And Delo on European champion Primož Roglič. Primož Roglič's gold adds another reward to an outstanding European cycling championship. The Slovenian champion has followed up his Olympic time trial title with European gold. Last but not least, Večer on loans. Harder to get a loan is one of the headlines. The Bank of Slovenia plans to raise the threshold used to calculate creditworthiness from 745 to 840 euros starting in January. Radio SI.

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1: Turnout after first day of early referendum voting at 1.2%. Good morning, I'm Ksenia Samardzija-Matul.
0: This is Radio SI News. Nine.
1: More than 21,000 voters cast their ballots on Tuesday, the first day of early voting, ahead of Sunday's legislative and three consultative referendums in Slovenia. The National Electoral Commission says 21,277 people, or 1.25% of eligible voters, voted on the first day. That is significantly higher than turnout on the first day of early voting for the Assisted Dying Act referendum in November last year. Early voting continues today, with voters able to cast their ballots at any of 99 polling stations between 7 a.m. and 7 p.m. An 87-year-old Spanish pensioner whose eviction sparked nationwide protests over the country's housing crisis has died, according to Madrid's tenants' union. Mari Carmen Abascal was forcibly removed from her apartment on a stretcher in September after living there for more than 70 years and being unable to afford rent increases. The eviction triggered protests and a political dispute that contributed to the calling of early elections. The company that owned the apartment later offered to let Abascal return at a lower rent, but she was unable to sign an agreement because she had been admitted to hospital. No cause of death has been announced. Slovenian cycling star Primož Roglič won yesterday the gold medal in the time trial at the European Championships on home soil. Roglič after his win. I'm really, really happy, and I think it's a wonderful ending to this championship. For me, for those closest to me, for my family, I think it's a victory. And above all, for all the people who have been here throughout these days and everyone who made it possible for this championship to take place in Slovenia. I think it's truly a wonderful, wonderful ending. Roglič covered the 22-kilometer course 7 seconds faster than Frenchman Bruno Amirail, who took silver. Maxime de Comble finished in third place. The other Slovenian rider, Jan Tratnik, finished 18th. The women's 22-kilometer time trial was held earlier, with Switzerland's Marlen Reusser taking the title, and Slovenia's only competitor, Nika Bobnar, finished in 17th place. It will be mostly cloudy with showers in places today, while thunderstorms with heavy downpours are also possible in some parts of the west and the south. There will be more sunny spells in the northeast. Daytime highs will range from 16 to 23 degrees Celsius.
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1: There has been an accident on the A2 motorway Obrežje-Ljubljana. The overtaking lane is closed before the tunnel Mali Vrh, so drive carefully there. Heavy traffic is also still reported on all major roads, especially those leading towards Ljubljana. Delays are reported on the A1 motorway from Maribor towards Ljubljana between Krtina and Šent Jakob. Then on the A2 Obrežje-Ljubljana between Grosuplje Zahod and Malince. Coming from the north, from the Karavanke tunnel towards Ljubljana, expect delays between Brnik and Brod, and also on the A1 motorway Koper-Ljubljana between Vrhnika and Brezovica.
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1: There has been an accident on the A2 motorway, Obrežje Ljubljana. Traffic is obstructed before the tunnel Mali Brg. Delays are still reported on the A1 motorway Maribor Ljubljana between Krtina and Sv. 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Also on the A2 motorway Obrežje Ljubljana between Grosuplje Zahod and the junction Malence. And also if you're traveling from the coast towards the capital, expect delays between Vrhnika and Brezovica.
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1: Due to broken down vehicle on the A1 motorway Koper Ljubljana, one lane is closed between Sermin and the Tunnel de Cani. There are still delays reported on the A1 Maribor Ljubljana between Domžale and Zadobrova. And the road to Ajdovščina will be closed to traffic due to the removal of an overturned lorry until 11:30.
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0: 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Slovenia Facts. Did you know?
1: Slovenia has many flowers, but in the Middle Ages, one flower was thought to have the power of hundreds, or better said, thousands. It's called the Tausend Roža, literally a thousand flowers. Named so because in Slovenian folk tradition, it was believed to have more healing properties than a thousand other healing plants. It was thus very popular, and in fact, too popular, making it hard to find these days. It's currently endangered, meaning it is forbidden to pick them, although it is still grown for pharmaceutical purposes.

0: KSI. UK Jerusalem Consulate to continue under new name. I'm Ksenia Samarjematul.
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0: Britain's consulate in occupied East Jerusalem will continue operating under a new name despite an Israeli demand for it to close. After Israel's deadline expired, staff removed signs and plaques from the building overnight. British Foreign Secretary Ed Miliband said the mission would continue as the UK Jerusalem mission following talks with Israeli officials. The dispute began after Britain imposed sanctions on Israeli settlements in the occupied West Bank. Israel says the number of staff at the mission will be reduced from 27 to 7, with 20 British diplomats leaving the country. Miliband said the number of diplomats had already been gradually reduced and that Britain would not take retaliatory measures in response to Israel's latest steps. A U.S. death row inmate has survived a botched execution by lethal injection in Tennessee. Krista Pike, who was convicted of murdering 18-year-old Colleen Slammer in 1995, survived two attempts to execute her on the 30th of September. Her lawyer says Pike woke up in hospital angry and confused and remains in critical care. She is being restrained by her hands and feet in her hospital bed. Legal experts and Pike's defense team say her survival appears to be unprecedented, with no known case of a U.S. inmate surviving a lethal injection execution. A court has ordered Tennessee authorities to preserve all evidence related to the failed execution. More than 21,000 voters cast their ballots on Tuesday, the first day of early voting ahead of Sunday's legislative and three consultative referendums in Slovenia. The National Electoral Commission says 21,277 people, or 1.25% of eligible voters, voted on the first day. That is significantly higher than turnout on the first day of early voting for the Assisted Dying Act referendum in November last year. Early voting continues today, with voters able to cast their ballots at any of 99 polling stations between 7 a.m. and 7 p.m. It will be mostly cloudy with showers in places today, while thunderstorms with heavy downpours are also possible in some parts of the west and the south. There will be more sunny spells in the northeast. Daytime highs will range from 16 to 23 degrees Celsius.
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0: The main road Zidani Most-Hrastnik is closed to traffic at the railway crossing in Zidani Most due to a vehicle breakdown. And another breakdown, broken down vehicle is reported on the A1 motorway Koper-Ljubljana. One lane is closed between Srmin and the town of Dekani. There are still delays reported on the A1 motorway Maribor-Ljubljana between Domžale and Zadobrova.
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1: 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It is now time to find out what cultural events are taking place in Slovenia today. First, we invite you to the Night Soul at Ljubljana's Križanke, where the Sable Sax Quartet and the Gozen Brass Quintet will perform.

The performance in the centre of Ljubljana starts at 7 p.m. And Tura Domle and the Voci Potok Arboretum, where the band Catalina will be performing. Catalina this evening at 6 p.m. at Birdie Park. You're also invited to Gala Hala at Metekova in Ljubljana, which will take the capital back to the 1990s. Coming all the way from Los Angeles is the band Cosmic Kitten.

0: Rundek and Ekipa this evening at 8 in Ljubljana's Kino Šiška. Last but not least, in Ljubljana's Autobar, a double concert featuring Wisteria and Radioaktivna Klet will take place. If you don't want to miss this concert, be there at 8. And that is all for now. Whatever you decide to do, the team of Radio Sai wishes you a great day and a great evening.
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1: The main road Zidani Most Hrastnik is closed to traffic at the railway crossing in Zidani Most due to a broken down vehicle. Then the road Zol Ajdovščina is closed at Zol due to the removal of an overturned lorry. And drive carefully on the A2 motorway Obrežje-Ljubljana. There is an object reported on the road between the Tana Karteljevo and Mirna Peč, and delays are still reported on the A1 motorway Maribor-Ljubljana between Domžale and Šentjakob.
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1: The main road is Zidani Most-Hrastnik is closed to traffic at the railway crossing in Zidani Most due to a broken down vehicle. The regional road Zoo-Ajdovščina is also closed to traffic at Zoo due to the recovering of an overturned lorry. And drive carefully on the A2 motorway from Obrežje towards Ljubljana. There is an object reported between the tunnel Karteljevo and Mirna Peč.
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1: UK Jerusalem Consulate to continue under new name. I'm Ksenia Samarjematul.
0: This is Radio SI News. One.
1: Britain's consulate in occupied East Jerusalem will continue operating under a new name despite an Israeli demand for it to close. After Israel's deadline expired, staff removed signs and plaques from the building overnight. British Foreign Secretary Ed Miliband said the mission would continue as the UK Jerusalem mission following talks with Israeli officials. The dispute began after Britain imposed sanctions on Israeli settlements in the occupied West Bank. Israel says the number of staff at the mission will be reduced from 27 to 7, with 20 British diplomats leaving the country. Miliband said the number of diplomats had already been gradually reduced and that Britain would not take retaliatory measures in response to Israel's latest steps. Classes have been cancelled at a school in northeastern Poland following a knife attack that injured 9 people, including students and teachers. A 19-year-old student is accused of carrying out the attack. He also injured himself before being stopped by police. Officials say the suspect was carrying a homemade explosive device in his backpack. Police said the number of casualties could have been higher if the device had exploded. Students have been offered psychological counselling and support from teachers. Still in shock, they have called for people to stand against aggression, hatred and violence, saying there can be no tolerance for aggressive behaviour. More than 21,000 voters cast their ballots on Tuesday, the first day of early voting, ahead of Sunday's legislative and 3 consultative referendums in Slovenia. The National Electoral Commission says 21,277 people, or 1.25% of eligible voters, voted on the first day. That is significantly higher than turnout on the first day of early voting for the Assisted Dying Act referendum in November last year. Early voting continues today, with voters able to cast their ballots at any of 99 polling stations between 7 a.m. and 7 p.m. It will be mostly cloudy with showers in places today, while thunderstorms with heavy downpours are also possible in some parts of the west and the south. There will be more sunny spells in the northeast. Daytime highs will range from 16 to 23 degrees Celsius.
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1: There has been an accident on the A1 motorway Ljubljana-Koper. Traffic is obstructed between Senožeče and Gaberg, and a broken down vehicle is causing problems on the same motorway. However, in the direction of Ljubljana, one lane is closed between Gaberg and Senožeče, as well as between Senožeče and Nanos.
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2: Morda pride komu prav tudi naslednja informacija. 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
1: There are two accidents right now from Ljubljana towards Koper affecting traffic. The first one is there by Postojna. It's already backed up and moving slowly there because of construction work. Now there's an accident in that construction area. A bit further on, we're told there was an accident by Senožeče towards Koper, but it doesn't seem to be causing too many problems. Do be careful anyway. We have another accident if you're leaving Ljubljana, heading towards Celje and Maribor. They're just outside Ljubljana, just outside the ring by Zadobrova. Heading east there, we are told that it is causing delays. It's quite moving slowly there on the Ljubljana ring, already backed up there and heading past that. Once you pass the accident and get past that construction site by Domžale, it is smooth sailing onwards.
2: Dobra in slaba novica na primorski avtocesti. 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
2: Muta.
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1: Back to school with Radio SI. See the world through children's eyes.
3: So we have our next two volunteers, and your names are?
4: Tilen.
3: And?
5: Gregor.
3: Okay, Tilen and Gregor. Are you guys friends?
4: Yes.
3: What do you guys like to do together?
5: For example, nothing.
3: Nothing? Okay, so you just chill. All right. What do you guys want to be when you grow up?
6: Mechanic. Okay.
4: Yes.
3: So you like cars and?
4: Yes.
3: Do you work on cars at home, or do you already do this a little bit?
4: My motorbike.
3: You already have a motorbike? Wow, okay. Do you have a license?
4: Yes.
3: Is that a lie? All right, and Gregor, what do you want to be when you grow up?
5: I don't know.
3: Yet. Okay, you have still a lot of time. Do you have a favorite thing you do out of school?
5: Football.
3: Are you on a team, the school team?
5: I play in Draugrad.
3: Draugrad, okay, very good. Do you go on any matches?
5: Yes, we have a leak.
3: Korab's gonna give you the magic word.
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9: Get ready to guess.
6: It's not an object.
5: It's a sound.
6: People make this sound.
5: We do this a lot in school.
6: It's a loud sound and one times can be weird.
5: You make this sound when something is funny.
6: When we make this sound, the person's face changes colors.
5: We can see someone's teeth.
10: It can also be disrespectful.
11: You can die if you do it too much.
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0: Tako slišali ste, v tem trenutku odpiramo linije, telefonske linije nič 2:42, nič 815. 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
6: It's not an object.
5: It's a sound.
6: People make this sound.
5: We do this a lot in school.
6: It's a loud sound and one times can be weird.
5: You make this sound when something is funny.
6: When we make this sound, the person's face changes colors.
5: We can see someone's teeth.
10: It can also be disrespectful.
11: You can die if you do it too much.
12: If you do it too much, your stomach hurts.
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13: Enako, nazidenje. 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
1: It's busy around the Ljubljana Ring as commuters make their way out of the city, heading east, especially in west. On the northern part of the Ljubljana Ring, also particularly busy right now. The accidents that were causing problems earlier have been cleared away. That's some good news. Otherwise, no major problems.
2: Zaradi popodanske prometne konice imamo trenutno zastoje na znanih mestih ob tej uri, tako je na severni ljubljanski voznici zastoj med Tomačevim in Kosezami v obe smeri. 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
1: Consultations have begun on education reform. I'm Michael Mansky.
0: This is Radio SI News at 3.
1: The Education Ministry has launched consultations to discuss a reform of the education system. The first meeting focused on curricula. There were also discussions about shifting from memorization to critical thinking skills. The consultation is the first of 10 planned discussions. Canadian poet, essayist, and translator Anne Carson has been awarded this year's Nobel Prize in Literature. Carson is 76 years old. The committee described her as bold and inventive. As the winner, she will receive roughly €1 million. Carson's notable works include The Glass Essay, Knox, Float, and others. She has also translated ancient Greek literature and been a professor of classics for more than 30 years. The Golden Fox brand will be revived in Kranjska Gora. The National Ski Association has acquired the brand from the Maribor Ski Club. The race was held from the 1960s until 2019 in Maribor and then left the city due to a persistent lack of snow and went to Kranjska Gora instead. This means that the competition in January will be held under its original name of Golden Fox. Tomorrow will be mostly cloudy. There'll be some local rain, which will gradually weaken during the day and mostly stop by the evening. Storms are possible along the coast. Datum highs from 12 to 16.
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1: We have delays reported on the Ljubljana Ring as people make their way out of the city, especially if you're heading east and west. You're going to lose a couple of minutes there at the junctions with the A1 highway, either towards Maribor or towards Koper. On the northern Ljubljana Ring, it is particularly busy right now, moving very slowly there. They're around Tomačevo and Šiška, with some stop-and-go traffic reported.
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1: Hello and welcome to World Rhythms. This is the show where we travel around the planet to listen to what people in other countries are listening to these days. And this week we're doing something very different. We're only visiting small African countries. And we're starting in Rwanda. Fred Robinson Mugisha, professionally known as Element, is a multi-award-winning Rwandan record producer. His latest song is called My Dear, and it is a very popular hit.

That's a song from Rwanda. We now go to neighbor Burundi to find Kikiko Akili, who lived on the streets before cracking into the music industry and finding success. He's now studying to become a doctor while still releasing hits like this next one called Yampainka.

That's a song from Burundi, a country we have never visited before until today. We're visiting small African countries this week. Our next stop is Togo. Yak Nu, which is short for Only Us in French, is a Togolese Afro hip-hop duo. Their latest song is called

That's a song called Baby from Togo. We now go to the small country of Malawi to find one of the country's most popular and most streamed artists, Driemo. His latest song is called Uleke and is an ode to a woman. It sounds like this.

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1: Some tire pieces by Gunchani. That's on the A5 highway heading towards Hungary from Murska Sobota. Be careful of that. If you're traveling around Ljubljana, it's busy across the entire Ljubljana ring, especially the northern part. Lots of stop-and-go traffic as per usual this time of day. It's going to take you about 15 minutes to get past those exits, Šiška and Bežigrad. If you're leaving Ljubljana, if you're heading south towards Novo Mesto, you're going to lose about 5 to 10 minutes before you get on to the A2 proper. Same thing happening if you're heading west there. It's busy. You're going to lose about 10 minutes getting off the Ljubljana ring and onto the A1 towards Koper, or even getting onto the A1 towards Maribor. In Celje, it's quite busy there as well. Unfortunately, there was an accident near Postojna. That's in the direction of Ljubljana. So coming from Koper to Ljubljana by Postojna, in that construction area is where the accident occurred. We're told it's taking about 30 minutes right now to get past that accident and then continue on towards Ljubljana.
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1: Welcome to Slovenia. Welcome to the Do You Feel Slovenia Quiz Show. Are you guys having a nice time in Slovenia so far?
2: Yes.
3: Okay. Yes.
1: Okay, very excited. Yes, I can hear that. We're in Bled today at Bled Castle with a family from
3: Portugal.
1: Okay. You're all from Portugal?
2: Yes.
3: Where from Portugal?
4: Porto.
3: Oh, okay.
1: Okay.
3: Good.
1: Is this your first time in Slovenia?
3: Yes.
1: Yes, all of you? Yes.
2: She lives here now.
4: I'm living in Ljubljana.
1: Uh-huh. Okay.
3: Visiting my sister.
1: So you might have a little advantage regarding the questions, but let's see what happens. You guys enjoying yourself so far?
3: Yes.
1: What have you seen so far?
3: Ljubljana, and today we are here in Bled.
1: And so far? Nice, interesting.
3: Very nice country.
1: Okay. Well, five questions about Slovenia, ABC options.
3: Okay.
1: We have some sounds, right, Ksenia?
5: We have sounds? Yeah? Of course, sure. If you think you know the answer, you have to make a noise. So you know who will answer. You get the rattle and you will get the bell. Okay.
1: And then you get to answer first. Yeah.
5: Okay.
1: Okay. Are you ready? Team A, are you ready?
3: Yes. Let's
5: Team
3: go.
5: B ready as well?
3: Yes.
5: Okay, good.
1: Okay.
5: Let's start.
6: Question number one.
5: What is the capital of Slovenia? That should be very simple.
1: Oh, that was quick, yeah?
5: That's correct.
1: Ljubljana. Okay. That was quick, right? 1-0. Yeah, it was really quick. Yeah, okay.
6: Question number two.
1: A mythical creature is said to be guarding the treasure inside Triglav Mountain. Yeah?
3: A dragon.
1: No, not a... That's in Ljubljana. Okay, so the options are... Yeah. So a mythical creature is guarding the treasure inside Mount Triglav. And according to legends, this creature is A, the green man, B, the golden horned goat, or C, a white stag.
4: Yes,
3: B.
1: B. Yeah. Is that right? Yes. Good job, yes. The gold horn, yes.
6: Question number three.
5: What is Slovenia's highest mountain? Is it A, Mount Triglav, B, Mount Stol, or C, Mount Krn?
1: Okay, you get to try first.
4: A.
1: A, yes, correct. A, Mount Triglav. Good job. The highest mountain. What's the highest mountain in Portugal?
3: In the continent, Serra da Estrela.
1: Okay.
3: And in the islands, Madeira? Açores. Pico do Pico.
1: Okay, and how high is it?
3: 2,000. Almost 2,000 meters.
1: In the Azores, in the islands.
3: In Azores, yeah.
1: Okay.
5: Good.
1: Good to know.
5: So, 2-1.
1: 2-1, next question.
6: Question number four.
1: Which sweet dessert, the Slovenian dessert, is made of layers of dough and walnuts? So is it A, the potica, B, the strudel, or C, the kremšnita?
4: A.
1: Which was?
4: A.
1: Which was?
4: A.
3: Potica.
4: Potica.
1: Bravo. Potica.
5: It's correct, yes.
3: That's how we speak Slovenian.
5: Better you don't hear us speak Portuguese, because that would be a catastrophe. So.
1: Yeah. Well, that's correct. That's 3 points.
5: Yes, you.
1: You're the winner.
5: Congratulations. Well done.
1: Congratulations. How do you feel?
4: Very well.
5: Very well.
1: Your experience here has helped you?
3: Yes, very much.
1: Okay, well, you get to share the prize, though. You all get to share the prize. It's from the Bled Castle.
5: It's from Bled Castle, and you're not going to have potica, but you will have kremšnita and coffee. So, another specialty.
1: Kremšnita and coffee down at the cafe.
5: So, enjoy the cake and the coffee.
3: Thank you.
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1: It is quite busy on the Ljubljana Ring now. On all parts of the Ljubljana Ring, especially the south and north, though, lots of stop-and-go traffic as people make their way out of the city. It also seems to be problematic on the A1 highway in the direction of Maribor. We have not one, but two accidents. The first one is there before Blagovica. It's about a 15-minute delay. Then after Blagovica, we're told of another one there near the tunnel Podmil, and we're told that the right and left lanes are closed. There, be extremely careful there. We'll keep you posted on how that situation changes. On the A1 highway from Koper towards Ljubljana by Studenac and Postojna, there's construction-related delays there of about 20 minutes at the moment. Otherwise, no major problems.
2: Pravidel na štajerski autocesti. 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
1: American singer-songwriter Leon Bridges presents Watch You Dance, the latest single from his album Happiness Anytime, released at the end of September. Bridges first made his name with Retro Soul on his debut Coming Home.
2: Baby.

This time, he's moving in a more danceable direction, blending neo-soul with classic soul and Afrobeat. The new album was made in collaboration with Jay Lloyd and Lydia Kiddo from Jungle. Bridges says he wants his new music to give people a sense of movement and joy. Watch You Dance is today's Fresh Cut.

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1: Consultations have begun on education reform. I'm Michael Mansky.
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1: The Education Ministry has launched consultations to discuss a reform of the education system. The first meeting focused on curricula. There were also discussions about shifting from memorization to critical thinking skills. The consultation is the first of 10 planned discussions. Canadian poet, essayist, and translator Anne Carson has been awarded this year's Nobel Prize in Literature. Carson is 76 years old. The committee described her as bold and inventive. As the winner, she will receive roughly €1 million. Carson's notable works include The Glass Essay, Knox, Float, and others. She has also translated ancient Greek literature and been a professor of classics for more than 30 years. AI is on the rise in Slovenia. A new survey said that two-thirds of the population was using AI and some 40% of companies were. About 90% had heard of AI compared to just 70% a year ago. Usage is said to be very high among young people, with 90% saying they used it. Tomorrow will be mostly cloudy. There'll be some local rain, which will gradually weaken during the day and mostly stop by the evening. Storms are possible along the coast. Datamize from 12 to 16.
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1: Unfortunately, accidents causing issues on the A1 still. That is from Ljubljana towards Maribor. There before Blagovica is the first one. The right lane and left lane closed. We're told of about 40-minute delays getting past that accident. The second one is right after it, thereby Podmil, but it doesn't seem to be causing as many issues at the moment. On the Ljubljana Ring, it is busy, especially the southern part of the Ljubljana Ring. It's taking about 20 minutes to get off the southern Ljubljana Ring and then continue on the A2 south towards Novo Mesto. The northern Ljubljana Ring also quite busy. There's 15-minute delays there by those northern exits. That includes Šiška and Bežigrad.
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1: Turning to traffic, unfortunately, it's still busy. If you're traveling from Ljubljana to Maribor, it's a two-hour journey, with almost half of that time going to be spent there by the exit Lukovica, and then a bit further on where there was an accident just before Blagovica. And because of that accident, we have about 45 to 50 minute delays there, just getting past there. The right lane, left lane blocked by that accident. That is the cause of the delays. If you are traveling around the Ljubljana Ring, it's getting much better now, especially the northern parts clearing up nicely. The southern part, you still got about 5 to 10 minutes getting off the Ljubljana Ring, getting onto the A2, heading towards Novo Mesto. Around Postojna, they're doing construction work, and because of that, some slight delays reported, 5 to 10 minutes, nothing more than that.
2: Na štajerski avtocesti sta zaradi prometne nesreče še zmeraj zaprta vozni in prehitevalni pas, in sicer pred Blagovico in prej tudi pred Podmiljem proti Mariboru. 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
1: It's now taking about an hour and a half to get from Ljubljana to Maribor, so it is a bit better, but still quite busy there because of an accident that happened earlier there before Blagovica. It's taking about 30 minutes to get past that accident. We hope that it gets better soon, or at least as soon as possible. We have delays also because of an accident on the Ljubljana Ring there. It happened on the western part of the Ljubljana Ring there by Kozarje and the junction with the A1 highway, but no significant problems being caused because of that as of yet. 5 or so minute delays by Postojna because of construction work that's happening there on the A1 between Ljubljana and Koper.
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1: Consultations have begun on education reform. I'm Michael Mansky.
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1: The Education Ministry has launched consultations to discuss a reform of the education system. The first meeting focused on curricula. There were also discussions about shifting from memorization to critical thinking skills. The consultation is the first of 10 planned discussions. Canadian poet, essayist, and translator Anne Carson has been awarded this year's Nobel Prize in Literature. Carson is 76 years old. The committee described her as bold and inventive. As the winner, she will receive roughly €1 million. Carson's notable works include The Glass Essay, Knox, Float, and others. She has also translated ancient Greek literature and been a professor of classics for more than 30 years. The Golden Fox brand will be revived in Kranjska Gora. The National Ski Association has acquired the brand from the Maribor Ski Club. The race was held from the 1960s until 2019 in Maribor and then left the city due to a persistent lack of snow and went to Kranjska Gora instead. This means that the competition in January will be held under its original name of Golden Fox. AI is on the rise in Slovenia. A new survey said that 2/3 of the population was using AI and some 40% of companies were. About 90% had heard of AI compared to just 70% a year ago. Usage is said to be very high among young people, with 90% saying they used it. Tomorrow will be mostly cloudy. There'll be some local rain, which will gradually weaken during the day and mostly stop by the evening. Storms are possible along the coast. Datum highs from 12 to 16.
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1: It's busy right now still because of an accident that happened on the way from Ljubljana towards Maribor. Still about a half hour delay there because of that accident that happened before the exit Blagovica. The right lane, left lane still blocked because of that, we're told. We also have two accidents near Ljubljana there. One on the Ljubljana ring by Kozaria and another one just outside Ljubljana heading west, just after Dragomir, heading west towards Koper and the coast. But no significant delays being reported to us as of now. Otherwise, no major problems.
2: Še zmeraj težave zaradi prometne nesreče na štajerski avtocesti pred Blagovico sta proti Mariboru zaprta vozni in prehitevalni pas. 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
1: Well, it's still busy on the A1 highway from Ljubljana towards Maribor. They cleared away the accident at around a 20-minute queue. Still in place, is still remaining. We have another accident hindering traffic on the A1 coastal highway from Ljubljana towards Koper. Be careful at Dragomer. Just before that, on the western Ljubljana bypass, another accident between Brdo and Kozarje. Be careful if you're driving eastbound towards Kozarje. Also, some objects reported on the A1 from Maribor towards Austria. Be careful at Pesnica and just before Šentilj. And some delays also remaining between Šentilj and Maribor Sever, and that's from Austria in direction of Maribor. Have a safe and a pleasant journey. 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
2: Good evening. It's 15 minutes to 8 p.m. Turning to traffic. Well, traffic has eased down massively, but we still have an accident, a new one actually, on the A1 highway, and that's from Ljubljana towards Maribor. Traffic is obstructed between Zadobrova and Šentjakob, and still some roadworks going on there, so slow-moving traffic between Domžale and Šentjakob here in both directions. Also in Slovenia, traffic is flowing smoothly. 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

0: Good evening. It's 14 minutes past 8 p.m. Turning to traffic, well, we have nothing major going on Slovenian roads at the moment. Traffic is flowing smoothly. Zaradi prometne nesreče ostaja glavna cesta Laško-Rimske Toplice zaprta za ves promet pri Sevcah, drugod po državi pa promet sedaj poteka tekoče.
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1: American singer-songwriter Leon Bridges presents Watch You Dance, the latest single from his album Happiness Anytime, released at the end of September. Bridges first made his name with Retro Soul on his debut, Coming Home.

This time, he's moving in a more danceable direction, blending neo-soul with classic soul and Afrobeat. The new album was made in collaboration with Jay Lloyd and Lydia Kiddo from Jungle. Bridges says he wants his new music to give people a sense of movement and joy. Watch You Dance is today's Fresh.

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1: Good evening, it's 14 minutes to 9 p.m. Turning to traffic, well, we currently have roadworks reported, and that's on the A2 highway. The Šentvid tunnel will be closed until 5 a.m. in the morning due to roadworks. Elsewhere in Slovenia, traffic is flowing smoothly. Zaradi del bo predor Šentvid na Gorenjski avtocesti do 5 ure zjutraj zaprt v obe smeri, drugod po državi pa promet sedaj poteka tekoče.
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1: Canadian poet, essayist, and translator Ann Carson has been awarded this year's Nobel Prize in Literature. Carson is 76 years old. The committee described her as bold and inventive. As the winner, she will receive roughly €1 million. Carson's notable works include The Glass Essay, Knox, Float, and others. She has also translated ancient Greek literature and been a professor of classics for more than 30 years. The Golden Fox brand will be revived in Kranjska Gora. The National Ski Association has acquired the brand from the Maribor Ski Club. The race was held from the 1960s until 2019 in Maribor and then left the city due to a persistent lack of snow and went to Kranjska Gora instead. This means that the competition in January will be held under its original name of Golden Fox. Tomorrow will be mostly cloudy. There'll be some local rain, which will gradually weaken during the day and mostly stop by the evening. Storms are possible along the coast. Datum highs from 12 to 16.
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1: Good evening, it's 16 minutes past 9 p.m. Turning to traffic, well, we have an accident reported currently on the A1 coastal highway, and that's Ljubljana in direction of Koper. Be careful between Lom and Unetz. And due to roadworks, the Šentvid tunnel on the A2 highway between Ljubljana and Karavanke is closed, and it will remain closed until 5 a.m. Have a safe and a pleasant drive. 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
2: Edini prometni servis tudi po noči. 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
1: Still quite busy on Slovenian roads and highways. On the A1 highway from Ljubljana towards Koper, the right lane is closed between Lom and Unec due to an accident that had occurred in direction off the coast. Also, an accident had occurred on the main road Laško-Rimske Toplice at Sevce, and now traffic is running alternately in one direction only, with congestions reported in both directions. Also still worth mentioning that due to roadworks on the A2 highway Ljubljana-Karavanke, the tunnel Šentvid will be closed until approximately 5 a.m. in both directions as well. 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
2: 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Radio SI.

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1: Due to an accident that had occurred a while ago, we still have the right lane closed on the A1 highway from Ljubljana towards Koper, namely between Lom and Unec. Also, due to an accident, another accident that had occurred on the main road Laško-Rimske-Toplice at Sevce, traffic is running alternately in one direction only, with congestions reported in both directions. A broken down vehicle is obstructing traffic again on the A1 between Koper and Ljubljana, namely between Kozina and Divača. So take extra care when driving there. Also, extra attention is advised due to roadworks. Traffic is obstructed on the A1 highway Maribor-Ljubljana between Šentrupert and Blagovica, going towards the capital. And we still have reports of roadworks causing closure of the A2 highway Ljubljana-Karavanke in the tunnel Šentvid in both directions until approximately 5 a.m. Zaradi posledic prometne nesreče na primorski avtocesti je med Lomom in Uncem proti Kopru zaprt vozni pas. 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
2: 24 ur, 365 dni v letu. Edini v Sloveniji. 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
1: Due to an accident, traffic is still obstructed on the A1 highway Ljubljana-Koper between the Lom rest area and Unetz in direction of the coast. Still on the A1 between Koper and Ljubljana, we have a broken down vehicle reported before Unetz in direction of Koper, obstructing traffic still, and also another vehicle obstructing traffic between Kozina and Divača in direction of Ljubljana. We still have reports and we expect it to stay until approximately 5 a.m. of closure of the A2 highway Ljubljana-Karavanke in the tunnel Šentvid in both directions due to roadworks. 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
1: Canadian poet, essayist, and translator Anne Carson has been awarded this year's Nobel Prize in Literature. Carson is 76 years old. The committee described her as bold and inventive. As the winner, she will receive roughly €1 million. Carson's notable works include The Glass Essay, Knox, Float, and others. She has also translated ancient Greek literature and been a professor of classics for more than 30 years. The Golden Fox brand will be revived in Kranjska Gora. The National Ski Association has acquired the brand from the Maribor Ski Club. The race was held from the 1960s until 2019 in Maribor and then left the city due to a persistent lack of snow and went to Kranjska Gora instead. This means that the competition in January will be held under its original name of Golden Fox. Tomorrow will be mostly cloudy. There'll be some local rain, which will gradually weaken during the day and mostly stop by the evening. Storms are possible along the coast. Datum highs from 12 to 16.
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1: On the A1 highway from Ljubljana towards Koper between the rest area Lom and the exit Unets, we have still obstruction reported due to an accident that had occurred a while ago on the same highway in the same direction towards Koper before the exit Unets itself. We still have a report of broken down vehicle obstructing traffic as well. On the H4 Express Road, Nova Gorica-Razdrto, we have a report of broken down vehicle as well that is obstructing traffic and causing the closure of the right lane between the junction Selo and the rest area Šempas in direction of Italy. We still remind you that the A2 highway, Ljubljana-Karavanke, is closed in the tunnel Šentvid in both directions approximately until 5 a.m. due to roadworks. 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
1: Traffic is obstructed on the A1 highway from Ljubljana towards Koper between the rest area Lom and Unetz. A broken down vehicle obstructing traffic before Unetz in the same direction as well. We still have a closure in place due to roadworks on the A2 highway Ljubljana-Karavanke in the tunnel Šentvid in both directions, and it will stay so approximately until 5 a.m. Zaradi posledic prometne nesreče na primorski avtocesti je promet še vedno oviran med počivališčem Lom in Uncem proti Kopru, pred Uncem v isti smeri pa je promet oviran tudi zaradi pokvarjenega vozila. 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
0: 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Radio SI.

We still have a report of obstruction on the A1 highway, Ljubljana-Koper, between the rest area Lom and Unetz in direction of Koper, and another one before the exit Unetz itself in the same direction, so take extra care when arriving there. 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

traffic is still reportedly obstructed on the A1 highway Ljubljana-Koper between Lom and Unec in direction of the coast, and still the tunnel Šentvid is closed on the A2 highway Ljubljana-Karavanke 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